0: by 75%, but the federal government says it's not considering any changes. Chris Minns told the ABC the excise is driving the black market.
1: I just think we need a rethink on this. The excise isn't working. It's driving underground black market in cigarettes, and it's really a source of funding and opportunity for organised crime in New South Wales.
0: Proposed reforms to the National Disability Insurance Scheme are expected to pass federal parliament today. The legislation passed the Senate last night with support from the coalition after the government announced 63 amendments. Labor wants to rein in spending on the NDIS, crack down on fraud and make the scheme more sustainable. Meantime, the House has passed the government's proposed gambling reforms. The coalition also supported that bill, although two MPs crossed the floor. A vote is expected in the Senate tomorrow. Thailand's Prime Minister has received a ceremonial welcome outside Parliament House this morning. Anutin Chanvirakul will meet with Anthony Albanese as Australia and Thailand look to strengthen law enforcement and trade. His three-day visit to Australia is his first since he became Prime Minister late last year. The two leaders are widely expected to increase bilateral deals that crack down on illegal Thai-based scam centres, which siphon millions of dollars from Australian pockets each year. The Sydney Swans are preparing to hand down sanctions on several players involved in an alleged incident earlier this week. In a statement issued last night, the AFL club said the players were in serious breach of expected club behaviour and standards. It says it's appropriate to take firm action and highlight that any sanction it imposes relates solely to those breaches. Victoria Police are investigating allegations of sexual assault at the Melbourne hotel in which the Swans were staying, but no charges have been laid at this stage. The club sanctions are expected to be handed down today. Australians value local stories and content more than ever. A report by Screen Australia has found 84% of Australians agree access to local screen content is important, and three quarters are interested in watching more. But nearly two-thirds of Aussies spend less than 30% of their time watching Australian content, and many say it's difficult to find. Screen Australia CEO Deirdre Brennan says the sector is an essential part of Australia's culture and economy.
2: So the big takeaway for us is that in a world of such extraordinary choice, our industry needs to make sure that we really better compete for the attention of Australians.
0: Turning to sport, the Kookaburras have scored their second win at the Hockey World Cup. Australia's men's team defeated Spain 1-0 overnight. It's now won both of its group matches and will prepare to face South Africa tomorrow. The Hockeyroos will take on Chile in their second group match this afternoon.
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5: Looking at the weather, the forecast top for today was 18 degrees. Currently, it's up to 16.6, not far short. The wind is coming in a bit breezy out there at the moment, coming from the north at 26 k's per hour. Wind gusts up to 41 k's per hour. Humidity 64%. The forecast was for showers today, and still looking at between 2 to 6 millimetres, possibly this afternoon, according to the forecast. Yeah, the forecast was cloudy, very high chance of showers, most likely in the late morning and afternoon. The chance of a thunderstorm also during this afternoon and evening. So there we have it. That's the latest on the Weather Bureau, but we'll check it again at 11 o'clock this morning. Sun sets at 12 minutes to 6 this evening. The UV index is on moderate levels today, so keep an eye on that one. And sun protection is recommended between, 10 past 10. Now till 2:20 p.m. this afternoon. The forecast for the next few days in Griffith is tomorrow. Showers, storm clearing, down to 10 overnight, maximum 17 tomorrow. And a possibility of 4 to 15 millimetres of rain tomorrow. So we'll see what happens there. Friday, partly cloudy, 7 to 18. Saturday, partly cloudy, 4 to 17. And Sunday, partly cloudy, down to 3 Sunday morning and up to 18 degrees. That's the latest from the Weather Bureau here on 2MIA FM 95.1, your local station in Griffith.
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5: In the past week, we lost one of the big names in music industry in Australia. He was, of course, Johnny Young. Yeah, Johnny Young, well known for his TV program, Young Talent Time. He was had some big hits. He recorded and he wrote some great songs too. So Johnny Young passed away on the 14th of August last week at the age of 79. Interesting information about Johnny Young, or trivia, I guess. He was born, not Johnny Young, he was Johnny Benjamin De Jong. He was born in Rotterdam in the Netherlands, in Holland. So, married four times, Johnny. But he had some big hits. His biggest ones were was a back-to-back single in 1966. It was called Step Back and Back by Carolyn. So I'll play that for you right now, just in memory of Johnny Young.

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1: Yeah, we just heard Johnny Young, the late Johnny Young, who passed away last week at the age of 79. That was his A and B side of his number one hit in Australia in 1966, that was, way back in 66. Two short songs, they were all short in those days, Step Back and Carolyn. Johnny Young made his name, of course, with the Young Talent Time TV show, and certainly helped a lot of artists make their big name in the world of entertainment, especially Tina Arena, Danny Minogue and so forth. But also he was known as a great songwriter, did very well as a songwriter. He wrote for Russell Morris, Ronnie Burns, Rusty Wiley, Lionel Rose. So I thought I'd play the number one hit for Russell Morris. It's a fairly long song, but that was a big one, 1969, number one hit. The song called The Real Thing, and I read yesterday why did he call this song The Real Thing. Well, basically he saw a sign that time, Coca-Cola was advertised as The Real Thing, so that inspired him to write this particular track, would you believe it, produced by Molly Meldrum. Here it is, Russell Morris, The Real Thing, written by Johnny Young.

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1: Yeah, I thought I'd play that track there by Russell Morris. Fairly big sound there, psychedelic sound of that era. Reason I played is by, written by Johnny Young, a number one hit for Russell Morris that kicked off Russell Morris's career. Huge hit. The flip side was The Girl That I Love, so I thought I'd just play that one there. The other song that Johnny Young wrote was for Ronnie Burns, and this is called Smiley. It was written, Smiley was Normie Rowe heading off to Vietnam and became a big hit for Ronnie Burns also. So I thought I'd play it for you right now. Song written by Johnny Young, recorded by Ronnie Burns. Here we go, Smiley.

Here we go, Ronnie Burns, Aussie singer, song written by Johnny Young, song called Smiley. It was about the time that Normie Rowe was conscripted into the army and he's sent to Vietnam. You're on 2MIA FM 95.1. It's 24 minutes past 10 o'clock. Okay, I have three tracks coming up in a row, all written by Johnny Young. First one by Ross D. Wiley, Be Hit the Star. And now the huge hit, number two, all around Australia by Lionel Rose. World champion boxer Lionel Rose, he recorded this song. And great success, written by Johnny Young. And then we'll have another track by Russell Morris. It's called The Girl That I Love. So here we go. First of all, Ross D. Wiley.

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Well, there's a little tribute to Johnny Young, who passed away last week. That was a song you wrote. It sounded, had that Johnny Young sound there with that particular track recorded by Russell Morris, The Girl That I Love. Before that, Lionel Rose, world champion, bantamweight champion. And that was from 1969. And before that, with Rusty Wally, the song, Here Comes the Star. Terrific stuff, all written by Johnny Young. So that's our tribute this morning. I thought I might as well play a Normie Rowe track, because Normie Rowe's one of his, was Johnny Young's mates. He wrote Smiley about him. And actually, I did see Johnny Young and Normie Rowe perform at Baruga there many years ago, both travelling around together. So I thought I'd play Johnny, not a Johnny Young, a Normie Rowe track now called Going Home. That'll begin our next bracket.

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2: By all the reports I've heard, it was a great, great show at the Regional Theatre last Friday night from the Kings of Rock and Roll, a tribute to Creedence Clearwater Revival and the Eagles. It's one of the shows we just couldn't get there, but all reports, it was a fantastic show. So I thought I'd play a track here by the Creedence and then the Eagles.

0: Yeah, the late Bonnie Tyler passed away recently. It's a heartache. Before that, the Eagles, Take It Easy, and Creedence, of course, Looking Out My Back Door. Great concert at the tribute concert at the Regional Theatre last Friday night. I'm happy I did see the Eagles before Glenn Frey died in Sydney many years ago, the original group, and yeah, some of the great songs of all time. You're on 2MIA FM 95.1. It's almost news time.
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3: Hello, I'm Laura Devoy. The Sydney Swans have confirmed Isaac Heaney, Chad Warner, Nick Blakey, James Jordan and Riley Bice will not be considered for selection for the rest of the AFL season, including finals. The club handed down sanctions to the players today after confirming they were involved in an alleged incident in Melbourne earlier this week. Victoria Police is investigating. The Swans say their sanctions are independent of that investigation. Authorities are predicting a heightened risk of fire across large parts of the country this spring. The Australasian Fire Authorities Council says below average rainfall has increased bushfire risk potential across northeast and eastern Tasmania, as well as parts of Victoria. The risk identified in northeast and southeast New South Wales and southeast Queensland is driven by low soil moisture, while increased fuel loads are to blame in central Australia and parts of Western Australia. Authorities say bushfires can still occur in regions with a normal seasonal outlook. American parents whose children's deaths have been linked to social media say they hope a landmark trial leads to change. 29 states are suing Meta, accusing it of illegally collecting and exploiting children's data. Erin Popolo's daughter Emily took her own life aged 17 after years of online bullying.
4: When Emmy died, I knew immediately that this was not just kids being mean. It wasn't a mystery. It was a design flaw. A system built to maximize engagement, even when that engagement was cruelty, humiliation, and harm.
3: Meta has denied the allegations and says it is committed to supporting young people. It says it's closed down 600,000 accounts created by users under the age of 13. An independent MP in the Northern Territory has resigned from Parliament, citing the governing country Liberal Party's policies. Nyingiya Guyala has been in Parliament for a decade. In a statement, he said he could no longer sit opposite a government which was not willing to listen or form partnerships. He says Aboriginal communities are the political football that gets passed around with no intention of working with Aboriginal people to bring positive change. Traditional owners, communities, investors and government officials are in Geelong today for the annual First Nations Clean Energy Symposium. The event brings together over 500 attendees from across Australia to work with First Nations communities towards a clean, impact-free transition to clean energy. Speaking to National Radio News, Executive Director of Original Power and the First Nations Clean Energy Network, Karina Nolan, says sharing experiences is a key focus of the event.
5: We're actually learning from each other, so the next few days are about sharing case studies and lessons. And of course, for some, there might be a bit of, you know, 101, what are the potential benefits of clean energy? So we're also sharing those sorts of, you know, possibilities as well.
3: A new documentary is exploring the idea that dance floors are political spaces. Protest on the Dance Floor by Talia Little premieres tonight as part of the Melbourne Film Festival's Sovereign Shorts film collection. She told NIRS News how the idea came about.
6: Nayuka sort of said to me how, you know, a lot of the time in our lives, we don't really have a lot of control over what goes on as Aboriginal people, and being a DJ and, you know, playing on your country and being able to set the BPM and everyone's moving in the same way together, and we're sort of in control of that experience, felt really sovereign.
3: Turning to sport in golf, Adam Scott has confirmed he'll tee off in the Australian PGA in November and the Australian Open in December. Fellow Aussie Cameron Smith and Irish star Rory McIlroy were already confirmed for the Australian Open.
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0: Checking the weather out in Griffith. The forecast top for today was 18 degrees. We've exceeded that. We're up to 18.6, so we'll see how high that will go. Forecast rainfall today was 2 to 6 millimetres with showers. Wind is coming in from the north at this stage at 22 k's per hour. Wind gusts up to 35 k's per hour. Humidity 57%. So yeah, the original forecast was very high chance of showers, becoming less likely in the evening. So there we have it. That's the latest from the Weather Bureau. We'll recheck that at midday today. The sunset will be at 12 minutes to 6 this evening. UV index is on moderate levels today, so sun protection is recommended now till 2:20 this afternoon. Forecast for the next few days in Griffith. Tomorrow, showers, storm clearing, temperatures minimum 10 to maximum 17, and rain between 4 to 15 millimetres. So we'll see what happens there. Friday, partly cloudy, 7 to 18. Saturday, partly cloudy, down to 4 on Saturday morning, up to 17 in the day. Sunday, partly cloudy, and down to 3 degrees Sunday morning, and maximum of 18 degrees. And no rain for Friday, Saturday and Sunday. That's the latest from the Weather Bureau here on 2MIA FM 95.1 in Griffith, the local community radio station.
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0: Before we continue on this morning, I have a fairly important announcement to make from the Griffith Lions Club and the Cancer Therapy Accommodation Committee. As I read here, Griffith is in the process of having its own accommodation unit for cancer patients who are having treatment at the Griffith Cancer Clinic or at the Griffith Base Hospital. The objective of constructing an affordable accommodation centre in Griffith is to accommodate for outlying patients getting treatment who must travel long distances to receive treatment. This facility will help ease the pressure of finding accommodation for patients and their loved ones when they are receiving treatment. So to raise money for this cancer therapy accommodation, there will be a charity golf day in Griffith on Friday, the 18th of September, and money that is raised from this day will go towards this cancer therapy accommodation project. So it's time to get your team together to enjoy a great day of golf. There'll be teams of four. There'll be men's handicapped, women's handicapped, mixed handicapped. It'll be a terrific day out there. Individuals can play for $40 per person. Breakfast, lunch and golf, all inclusive. A drinks cart will be operational during the day. So there we have it. Charity golf day, great cause, Friday 18th of September. If you need further information, contact Christine Tomlinson. Now, Christine's phone number is 0427-626-151. I'll repeat that. 0427-626-151. Or you can email Christine on, all one word, Christine Tomlinson at gmail. I'll repeat that again. Christine Tomlinson 01 at gmail.com. So yes, a very worthy cause for cancer therapy accommodation. Okay, we'll keep going. It's 8 minutes past 11. We have the Flying Circus coming up to begin our next bracket. Hayride.

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0: Hello all, this is Dave Watkins, all the way from Devon in the southwest of England. You know, where we all drink tea and have funny accents.
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0: 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The Country Mile, from 9 a.m. Sunday morning, only on the local one, 95.1 2 MIA FM.

It's a great track there by the Stones, and She's a Rainbow. It's 19 minutes past 11. Before that, we had Vicky Lawrence, Ships in the Night, and Flying Circus before that, Aussie Grip, song called Hayride. You're on 2MIA FM 95.1. Just looking at the events happening in Griffith. Taste of Italy is happening very shortly. Today is the 19th of August, and events will commence from the 24th to the 30th of August. So I recommend that everyone has a look at the brochure. It's all over town in different places, and the brochure, what's happening in Griffith, where to book, where to see. There's so many things happening in Griffith, so no point in going through all of them. There's so many things happening. So there is a sidewalk sale too on Saturday the 29th, but there's happenings at Lamoni's, Calabria Family Wines, Leagues, Zecca's, the X's. There's so many things happening in Griffith during this week. Big event in Griffith. We have a lot of visitors in Griffith. So best we can do is have a look at the brochure and book what we have to do. So terrific weekend coming up, beginning on it, as I said, on the 24th of August. Okay, we'll keep going with more music at 20 past 11. Who do we have? We have a funny man here, Frankie Davidson, in the era where King's Cross was the big place in Sydney in those days. It's sort of changed over the years, but this is a song of his called Have You Ever Been to See King's Cross? And then Connie Francis.

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Yeah, what a classic there by the Searchers. Real early one there from England and Liverpool. In England, the Searchers and Sweets for My Sweet. Before that, Connie Francis, I'm Going to Be Warm This Winter. And of course, Connie Francis came from Calabria in Italy. Her grandparents came from Calabria many, many years ago. And oh, my voice is gone. Yeah, the family shifted across to New Jersey. That's her grandparents many years ago. Bit of a story there with Connie Francis, the late and the great Connie Francis. And before that, we had, have you ever been to see King's Cross? Yeah, the funny man himself. Have you? Yeah, one of those great tracks from the 60s. Time now is 29 minutes past 11 o'clock. We have the Cascades coming up.

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You're on The Local One, 95.1 2MIA FM. Hashtag part of your community.

before that we had Johnny Cash, and I guess things happened that way. I think we had that one. Yes, and we had Rhythm of the Rain by The Cascades. You're on 2MIA FM 95.1. It's 23 minutes to midday. Keep going. More music. Let's talk. Make my voice is sort of going again. So here we go. Anyway, next track will be by the Crystals, of course. Here we go. A song written by Gene Pitney.

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1: 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And we just heard Graham Connor's great track of his, great words of a particular track called Let the Cane Fields Burn. And before that we heard another track there by the Monkees, Look Out, Here Comes Tomorrow, and the Crystal, He's a Rebel, that was written by Gene Pitney. It's 12 minutes to midday. Time's flying this morning, playing music from back in time and all different eras. So here we go. Next track will be by Sandy Shaw. It's called Today to begin our next bracket.

Yeah, there we go. The Beach Boys, great track of theirs called Girl Don't Tell Me. Before that, Sandy Shaw out of England, famous singer there. Today, she used to be known as the Barefoot Singer out of the UK. And she's a really terrific singer, of course. Sandy Shaw. Okay, we'll keep going. More music now with the Rivieras and then Dave Clark Five. Getting close towards the midday news and weather report.

Yeah, there we go. You know, my voice is a bit croaky this morning. That was called Glad All Over by, of course, Dave Clark Five out of London there. And before that, the Rivieras and Glad All Over, huge hit, of course. Yes, the time is almost midday. Midday will take the news and weather. So we'll see what's happening in the world out there.

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2: Hello, I'm Laura Devoy. Prepare early and understand local conditions. That's the advice from fire authorities ahead of the bushfire season. David Wilson has more on the spring outlook.
3: The Australasian Fire Authorities Council is predicting a heightened risk of fire across large parts of the country this spring. Below average rainfall has increased bushfire risk potential across northeast and eastern Tasmania, as well as parts of Victoria. The risk identified in northeast and southeast New South Wales and southeast Queensland is driven by low soil moisture, while increased fuel loads are to blame in central Australia and parts of Western Australia. The council says the variety of risk factors across different regions reinforces the need for communities to understand their local conditions and prepare early. And it says bushfires can still occur in regions with a normal seasonal outlook.
2: The Sydney Swans have suspended five players linked to an alleged incident in Melbourne for the rest of the AFL season. The club says Isaac Heaney, Chad Warner, Nick Blakey, Riley Bice and James Jordan will not be considered for selection this weekend or during the finals. Victoria Police is investigating the alleged incident. No charges have been laid at this stage. The Swans say their sanctions are separate from the police investigation. Australia and Thailand have agreed to deepen cooperation to address the evolving threat of transnational crime. Prime Ministers Anthony Albanese and Anutin Chandrasekaran met in Canberra this morning, where they expressed concern over the growing sophistication and proliferation of online scam operations. They agreed to strengthen cooperation between Australian and Thai law enforcement, customs, immigration and financial intelligence agencies. Mr Albanese says they also discussed their shared concern about the conflict in the Middle East.
4: And we agreed to coordinate closely to ensure supply chains remain open, secure and resilient. And I want to thank the Prime Minister personally for his generous offer of access to jet fuel as well from Thailand, which is particularly welcome at this difficult time.
2: Quest Apartment Hotels says names and email addresses of customers may have been accessed by a third party. The company says it identified unauthorised access to one of its database systems on Monday. Quest says the information relates to records from before June 2025. It's warning people not to click on unexpected links or attachments, even if they appear to come from Quest. An Indigenous studies expert has told the Royal Commission on Anti-Semitism and Social Cohesion she's experienced racism and segregation all of her life. In its final block of public hearings, the inquiry is examining social cohesion and how it can be better understood, measured and strengthened. Writer and academic Marcia Langton is a Yiman and Bidjara woman who grew up in Brisbane. She told the Royal Commission about her experience with segregation.
5: It wasn't always obvious. But for example, I can remember I must have been about six or seven in a town called Bollen, going to the one shop in town. And I realised that the norm was that all of us Aboriginal kids had to wait until all the white people were served.
2: A man has been charged with Commonwealth offences following an alleged Islamophobic incident in Darwin in June. Northern Territory police say the 53-year-old man is accused of threatening force or violence against an adult man, his pregnant wife and their young child. As a result of the charges, police say the man's firearms were seized and his licence suspended. Turning to sport, Australia has won its second match at the World Wheelchair Rugby Championships. The Steelers defeated New Zealand 62-31. Their next match will be against Brazil tomorrow.
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7: You're looking at the weather, yes, it's around about 18 degrees. The forecast maximum was 18, went up to 18.6 or 8, down to 18.3 at the moment. So they've got it pretty right today, the Weather Bureau, with showers forecast. We'll see what happens there, but humidity's up to 62%. Wind is coming in from the north at this stage at 28 k's per hour, with the odd wind gust up to 43 k's per hour. So it's fairly a bit breezy out there at the moment. So we are forecasting showers of between 2 to 6 millimetres today. So that's the latest. Sunset 12 to 6 this evening. UV index is on moderate level, so please cover yourself. Sun protection is recommended now till 20 past 2 this afternoon. Now, the latest for the next few days, let's check this out. Here we go. Tomorrow, showers, storm clearing, minimum 10, maximum 17. Rain, well, they have between 4 to 15 millimetres. That's a big range, but that's the forecast. Friday, partly cloudy, 7 to 18. Saturday, partly cloudy, 4 to 17. And Sunday, partly cloudy, down to 3 Sunday morning. Fairly cool morning and maximum at 18 degrees. So that's the latest from the Weather Bureau. Okay, you're on your weekday music mix. 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

There we go, Man from Man. What a classic of theirs, of course. Paul Jones and the boys there. If you got to go, go now. Before that, the Beatles there, John Lennon getting right into it. The old Arthur Alexander track called Anna, go to him. And before that, early one by Gene Pitney, I Want to Love My Life Away. You're on 2MIA FM 95.1. Before we play the next track, there's a few messages here. Yeah, this one is from the Musica al Museo, Griffith Pioneer Park Museum. And the story is, just reading it out here. Do you remember the Continental Music Club on 2RG? Yeah, I do. Actually, I do remember that. Used to be on some evenings there. Now, on Wednesday, the 26th of August, it'll be next Wednesday, from 5:30 p.m, Griffith Pioneer Park Museum will bring that music back to life at Musica al Museo. Hear music from the club's original record collection and rediscover the remarkable story of the local Italian community, El Grezzi, and one of Australia's earliest multilingual radio programs. The Continental Music Club help families remain connected through the music, community news and practical information. So, go along and enjoy wine on arrival and pizza cooking, share your memories and have a great evening celebrating Griffith's Italian music and broadcasting history. So that's next Wednesday. Looking at the brochure here. 5:30 p.m. to 8:30 p.m. Curator talk at 7 p.m. Tickets, adults $40 and children under 18, $35. So it should be a terrific evening out there. Musica al Museo. Okay, that's that one. Okay, I've got a track going out to Bill. I haven't heard this one before, but I've just looked it up and it's been number one on the Billboard chart in America for ages in 2025 by Ella Langley. It's called Choosing Texas. I haven't heard this one, so it should be a pretty good song, I hope. There we go, Ella Langley and for Bill. Here we go. And then we'll have Slim Dusty. A lot of country music fans listen. I love Slim Dusty and the Mavericks, so here we go.

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still going. Willie Nelson is over 90 and, yeah, great man himself. On the Road Again. Before that, we had Slim Dusty, song written by Stan Costa, the new Australian Bushman. Before that, we had a track by Ella Langley called Choosing Texas for Bill. Yeah, first time I've heard that, Bill. It's a huge hit in America. By the looks of it, it's a great song too. Thanks for your call. Good stuff. It's 26 minutes, almost 27 minutes past midday in our local station in Griffith. Before those songs, I did mention we're having Musica El Museo at the Griffith Pioneer Park Museum next Wednesday evening. I did mention it's based on the story of the Continental Music Club, just beyond 2RG, years and years ago. It started in 1951 and went on for years. Although there was an earlier program called The Italian Hour, had been broadcast on 2RG in 1938. But what's happened now, 95.1 to MIA 95.1, has continued this tradition with a program called Musica Italiana with Gloria. That's on 2 p.m. on Sundays. And Gloria plays great stuff every Sunday afternoon, great Italian songs. So if you can tune in, love Italian music, 2 p.m. on Sunday. Okay, as I said before, a lot of people love the Mavericks. That'll begin our next bracket. A couple of tracks come up for the Big K coming up. So here we go. It's time now. It's 27 minutes, 28 minutes past midday.

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great Aussie group there, the Loved Ones, with Jerry Humphries, it was, yes, and the Loved One by the Loved Ones. Okay, before that, the Grassroots and Midnight Confessions, and before that, the Mavericks Dance at Night Away. Just about the end of the program for today, so we had a big morning, bit of everything here, all sorts of music. A couple more things before I go. The Griffith City Band presents a massed regional band with a special performance by the Australian Army Band Kapuka, featuring players from the Riverina and the Griffith Combined School Band. It'll be a great event. It's at the new Griffith High School Hall in Griffith, corner of Coolar Street and Willandra Avenue, 2:30 p.m. on the 22nd of August. So that should be this Saturday, 2:30 p.m, 22nd of August. The Griffith City Band presents the Australian Army Band Kapuka. Donations will be greatly appreciated. So it'll be another great afternoon's entertainment there at the Griffith High School Hall. Okay, well, that's almost my bit for today. In the meantime, we've got Elvis coming up with Teddy Bear.

Yeah, there we go, turning music into gold. That was John Stewart with a song called Gold. Found that one. Before that, You Keep Me Hanging On by Vanilla Fudge, of course, and We're Teddy Bear there by King Elvis. Bit of great stuff there from the early days. That's about my bit for today. Thanks for staying tuned. We'll play the Go-Go's in the mix there too with Our Lips Are Sealed. That was Belinda Carlisle's original group. So it's 7 minutes, almost 7 minutes to 1 o'clock. 1 o'clock, we'll take the news and weather, and then we'll have Retro Rewind today between 1 till 4. 4 to 6, we have, we should be right here. Where are we? With Shenanigans between 4 to 6. 6 till 8, we have the Millennial Mix with Mel, and 8 till 10, we have Stuff with Michael. Tomo comes in between 8 and 10. Great afternoon's program right through the night. So there we have it on our local station in Griffith, 2MIA FM 95.1. Thanks for staying tuned this morning. Covered a fair bit of material. Don't forget to pick up your brochure, Taste of Italy, around town. And at this stage, I'll be back Saturday morning filling in for Sam. So we'll be playing a similar sort of music back into time. And, we'll have a look what's happening in Griffith over the next week or so. Okay, I'll finish off now with Classic here by Chubby Checker, and then one of my favourite Beatles songs of all time, All My Loving. Thanks for staying tuned. We'll catch you on Saturday.

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2: Hello, I'm Alyssa Delfs. New data shows wages grew by 0.8% in the June quarter and 3.2% annually. That's slightly lower than at this time last year. Wage growth in the public sector outpaced that in the private sector for the sixth consecutive quarter. The Australian Bureau of Statistics says rises paid to state government public service jobs were the main driver of public sector growth. Tasmania is set to join the rest of the country in recognising Easter Sunday as a public holiday. The state is the last to do so amid opposition from the government and business groups. Last night, State Parliament gave the green light to pass a law to ensure workers receive penalty entitlements on the day, as well as other rights. On social media, Senator Helen Polly welcomed the news.
3: Last night in the upper house in Tasmania, finally the legislation has passed now to ensure that Tasmanians working in warehousing, retail and pharmacy will have Easter Sunday acknowledged as a public holiday.
2: Overseas, scientists say human-caused climate change is the main driver of recent record-breaking sea temperatures around Europe. According to an analysis by the World Weather Attribution Group, human actions have added about 2 degrees of warming to the Mediterranean and around 1.4 degrees to Western European seas. It's prompted urgent warnings from the authors of the study. They say this has the potential to completely reshape ecosystems that coastal communities rely on for food and income and drive damaging extreme weather on land. The analysis found peak sea temperatures recorded this year in the eastern and western Mediterranean would have been virtually impossible without human-caused climate change. Back home, 4 Indigenous documentaries will be premiering at Melbourne's International Film Festival tonight. Sovereign Shorts is a collection of films exploring treaty in Victoria. Talia Little told NIRS News her film, Protest on the Dance Floor, explores the idea clubs have become a political space for Aboriginal and Torres Strait Islander people.
4: It is quite a, can be an abstract concept, but also, yeah, it feels very real to a lot of us who, you know, love electronic music and love music. And in the doco, we sort of go from an area of exclusion here in Melbourne to now taking up space and what that feels like.
2: And the Sydney Swans say the sanctions handed down to 5 players today relate to club breaches, not a political investigation. Isaac Heaney, Chad Warner, Nick Blakey, Riley Bice and James Jordan have been suspended for the rest of the AFL season, including finals. The players were allegedly involved in an incident in Melbourne earlier this week, which is the subject of a police investigation. Swans CEO Matthew Pavlich explained the club's decision.
5: So we've been working very closely with the 5 players involved, with the AFL who are supportive of this approach, and so too we've been chatting a lot at length with the AFL Players Association. As Andrew said, we respect that this is an ongoing investigation by Victoria Police, and the actions we've taken today are independent, totally independent of this.
2: No charges have been laid at this stage. And taking a look at sport, Les Kiss hasn't thrown Argentina any curveballs in the lead-up to the series tests. The only new addition to the squad handed down today is Len Iketau, who missed the Wallabies' 2 wins over Japan in Osaka and Townsville due to an ankle injury. Fellow centre Joseph Akuso-Suali'i has also been selected for the 2-test tour after picking up a minor hamstring strain that kept him out of the side's 56-17 win in Queensland last weekend. Elsewhere, the 34-man squad remains consistent from the first selection by Les Kiss and the Wallabies coaches.
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2: Hello, I'm Alyssa Delfs. An independent senator has voiced his disappointment after gambling reforms passed the lower house. In the Senate, David Pocock says he will vote against the bill and will propose a number of amendments as it remains debated in the upper house. Today, Mr. Pocock says it's a missed opportunity to change the country for generations of Australians.
3: Today, colleagues, is a very sombre day. It is a tragic reminder of why we're seeing declining trust in politicians, in politics, in governments.
2: Meanwhile, the Deputy Opposition Leader says coalition MPs breaking ranks on contentious gambling reforms is a sign of a healthy democracy at work. Jane Hume defended internal dissent after backbenchers Pat Conaghan and Andrew Wallace crossed the floor to vote against gambling ad reforms, bucking the party line for the first time in their political careers. Ms. Hume says there's been robust debate within the coalition about the reforms and welcomed the decision of her colleagues. The government has also passed its news media bargaining code this morning. It comes after Labor made an amendment to increase the levy on tech giants who don't sign the mandatory number of deals with publishers. As part of the incentive, tech platforms like Meta, Google and TikTok will be forced to sign deals with at least 8 publishers or pay 2.75% of their ad revenue to the government, who will then pass it on to news organisations. In the House of Representatives, Communications Minister Annika Wells rejected amendments to the bill from independent MPs Allegra Spender and Kate Cheney.
4: Many MPs on both sides of the House have highlighted the important role that public interest journalism plays in a healthy democracy and in particular the valuable work of small and special interest publishers. That's why we strongly believe the bill strikes the right balance to support the sustainability of new publishers, including small and regional publishers, with the continued provision of trusted public interest journalism and the employment of journalists in Australia.
2: The leaders of Australia and Thailand have agreed to step up joint efforts to tackle transnational crime. Meeting in Canberra today, Prime Minister Anthony Albanese and his Thai counterpart pledged to elevate defence and trade ties. The pair agreed to bolster mutual commitments to handle transnational crime, including tasking their law enforcement agencies to disrupt increasingly sophisticated global criminal networks.
5: Through our close partnership, the Australian Federal Police and Royal Thai Police already work side by side to intercept narcotics, dismantle scam syndicates, and bolster regional responses to transnational crime. Today, we undertake to expand on decades of work between our countries by committing law enforcement agencies to strengthen operational cooperation.
2: And the Federal Treasurer says inflation challenges persist after real wage growth declined over the year to June, but increased in the most recent June quarter by 0.8%. Speaking alongside Employment Minister Amanda Rishworth, Jim Chalmers says both Treasury and the RBA are forecasting annual wage growth to return this financial year.
6: So real wages were up in the quarter but down through the year, not because wages growth was too slow, but because inflation is still too high in our economy. We don't just acknowledge that, we're acting on that. And we're doing that in the context of a very responsible budget.
2: And turning to sport now, Australia has won its second match at the World Wheelchair Rugby Championships. The Steelers defeated New Zealand 62-31. Their next match will be against Brazil tomorrow.
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1: National Radio News.
2: Good afternoon, I'm Elissa Delfs. The Federal Housing Minister has hit back against the opposition over criticism of Labor's housing reforms. Claire O'Neill was asked if she was proud of making Australians pay higher rents, referencing a report which warned rental costs could surge by 30%. Backing the government's housing policy, Ms O'Neill clarified that is not what the report claimed.
3: Unlike those opposite, our political party didn't discover the existence of Australian renters yesterday. We have decades of advocacy for the third of our population, which is really bearing the brunt of what has gone wrong for housing in our country, Speaker. 25 years of Australian governments, and let's be honest, of every political colour, who have not done enough about this problem. And Speaker, that is changing under our government.
2: Disability advocates have slammed reforms to the NDIS scheme, saying they strip away the rights of participants. The CEO of the National Mental Health Consumer Alliance, Priscilla Bryce, says the passing of the bill overnight is a step backwards. In a statement on social media, Ms. Bryce adds the cuts are a fundamental retreat from the promise of the NDIS that people with disability are entitled to the support they need to live with dignity, autonomy and equal participation. The Minister for Financial Services has unveiled a comprehensive package of reforms to strengthen Australia's superannuation system. Speaking at the National Press Club today, the Assistant Treasurer says the reforms will include bans on cold calling to sell superannuation products and new financial advice measures to tackle predatory practices. It comes after the collapse of two investment funds that wiped out more than $1 billion in retirement savings. Daniel Molino explained some of the changes.
4: Today, I'm announcing a comprehensive crackdown on harmful lead generation practices. We will ban unlicensed real-time communication about superannuation. We will limit the anti-hawking exemption for financial advice to existing client relationships. We will strengthen penalties for breaches of anti-hawking laws.
2: Australia has taken a step toward producing its own green iron. It comes after a major project delivered its first hot metal from an electric furnace. Fortescue unveiled the progress today, announcing that its green metals project at Christmas Creek had produced molten metal on-site using a blended feedstock. Energy experts welcomed the development but warned mining firms had yet to prove Western Australian iron ore can produce low-emissions metals at a commercial scale. And prepare early and understand local conditions. That's the advice from fire authorities ahead of the bushfire season. David Wilson has the latest on the spring outlook.
5: The Australasian Fire Authorities Council is predicting a heightened risk of fire across large parts of the country this spring. Below average rainfall has increased bushfire risk potential across northeast and eastern Tasmania, as well as parts of Victoria. The risk identified in northeast and southeast New South Wales and southeast Queensland is driven by low soil moisture, while increased fuel loads are to blame in central Australia and parts of western Australia. The council says the variety of risk factors across different regions reinforces the need for communities to understand their local conditions and prepare early. And it says bushfires can still occur in regions with a normal seasonal outlook.
2: And in sporting news, halfback Jock Madden will return to West Tigers this week after he was forced to take an unforeseen break from rugby league. Madden, who will replace an injured Adam Dwehy in the number 7 jersey against the Sydney Roosters on Sunday, hasn't played for nearly a month. Madden was forced to take a break after he suffered an injury that formed a hematoma, requiring emergency surgery.
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1: Thank you very much. 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This is the only song I know how to play on the piano. And that not very well. If you know the words, join in, okay?

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1: National Radio News.
2: Good afternoon, I'm Alyssa Delfs. The government's Minister for Veterans Affairs will open consultations on a paper discussing changes to caps on allied health services for veterans. The cap will aim to limit services to $5,000, also increasing the cost of fees for allied health providers. In Question Time today, Matt Keogh says he is looking forward to seeing feedback come in on the paper.
3: We've been clear when we announced the changes to allied health to improve access that we would also be consulting with the veteran community around how do we make sure that we ensure that there's no gap in service provision to our veteran community as a result of these changes. And that's, we've been very clear about that, and we'll be starting that soon. And as I mentioned in Question Time yesterday, that will involve a discussion paper.
2: Meantime, the Prime Minister has rejected calls to sack the Minister for Veterans Affairs. Speaking during Question Time, Liberal leader Angus Taylor made his case.
4: Yesterday, the Minister for Veterans Affairs admitted he got it wrong in refusing to meet with veterans to discuss Labor's cruel cap on allied health services. He also got it wrong on trying to put a used-by date on medallic recognition. He got it wrong on refusing to support the Invictus Games.
2: But Anthony Albanese says he has every confidence in Matt Keogh.
5: I consider it to be one of the great privileges of my time in this place that I, as Prime Minister, get to engage with those men and women who wear our uniform, who serve in our name, and who deserve our total respect at all times for what they do.
2: Australians have been warned not to grow complacent ahead of the spring season, with increased bushfire risks across most states and territories. Bushfires could start early and have devastating consequences, with below average rainfall creating dry tinderbox conditions. Rob Webb, Australasian Fire Authorities Council Chief Executive, told National Radio News the key message is preparation.
6: Understanding, are you in a bushfire zone? And let's expand it to any kind of severe weather that the warm season in Australia, thunderstorms, floods, a whole range of things can affect. And the first question is, do you know that hazards can affect you? You're going to get the information from local fire services, state emergency services, the Bureau, getting a bushfire kit together so you can quickly pick up that kit and move as fast as possible.
2: The Sydney Swans say the sanctions handed down to five players today relate to club breaches, not a police investigation. Isaac Heaney, Chad Warner, Nick Blakey, Riley Bice and James Jordan have been suspended for the rest of the AFL season, including finals. The players were allegedly involved in an incident in Melbourne earlier this week, which is now the subject of a police investigation. Swans CEO Matthew Pavlich explained the club's decision.
7: So we've been working very closely with the five players involved, with the AFL, who are supportive of this approach, and so too we've been chatting a lot at length with the AFL Players Association. As Andrew said, we respect that this is an ongoing investigation by Victoria Police, and the actions we've taken today are independent, totally independent of this.
2: And in more sport, Les Kiss hasn't thrown Argentina any curveballs in the lead-up to the series tests. There's only one new addition to the squad handed down today. Len Iketel missed the Wallabies' two wins over Japan in Osaka and Townsville due to an ankle injury. Fellow centre Joseph Okusosualii has also been selected for the two-test tour after picking up a minor hamstring strain that kept him out of the side's 56-17 win in Queensland last weekend. Elsewhere, the 34-man squad remains consistent from the first selection by Les Kiss and the Wallabies coaches.
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4: Yeah, you're with 2MIAFM. You're listening to Hananigans. You've got Alf. Nigel, unfortunately, is quite literally tied up in the control room by Kaz, our producer. He's being read the Riot Act, I believe, but I might be next. So we might get Nigel in here at some stage over the next couple of hours. We'll just see how we go. So we've got some music coming up next. And these songs go out to Evie at Urine Quinty, long-time fan, first-time listener. We've got Green Day with When I Come Around, and it'll be followed by Sunny Boys with Alone With You. You're listening to Hananigans on 2MIA-FM, the local one.
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1: 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You just heard Sweet Sweet Love by Russell Morris, and that one went out to Evie at Euron Quinty. I've got some more music coming up next. We've got Bruce Springsteen with Atlantic City, followed by Strangers on a Train by The Sports. 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
2: 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Yes, and keep listening right here from 6. We'll have Mel with the Millennial Mix. Great, a lot of listening there. You just heard Open Up Your Heart from PJ Thomas. We've got some more music coming up, but before that, you may be wondering where Nigel's got to. When we first came on air at 4, just after 4, I said that he was in with Kaz. He's just getting some attitude alignment, I believe, happening there. So hopefully we'll have him back on air soon. Now we've got some more music. We've got Lindsay Buckingham with Trouble, and followed by U2 with One. 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
1: 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And you just heard Hit and Run from Joe Josep and the Falcons. We're going to come up with some more music now. We've got the Black Sorrows with Harley and Rose, followed by Joe Jackson with Is She Really Going Out With Him. You're listening to 2MIA FM, the local one, with Hananigans.
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1: National Radio News.
2: Hello, I'm Alyssa Delfs. The Prime Minister says plans to force multi-billion dollar tech companies to compensate news outlets for journalism could help bolster social cohesion. He was speaking in the House of Representatives today about the government's news bargaining incentive, as the Greens indicated support for changes made to the proposal. Under the amendments, digital platforms will have to pay a 2.5% levy on their digital advertising revenue if they do not strike deals with media outlets. Anthony Albanese says a healthy news sector is vital to a flourishing democracy.
3: In a world where lies are routinely spread by bad actors, sometimes by images that are literally not real, truthful and accurate news is more important than ever. But, Mr. Speaker, we can counter it. With this legislation, Australia is now once again taking leadership on making digital technology work for people.
2: Across the country, national net debt has doubled to $30,000 per person over the last decade. According to data from the Parliamentary Budget Office, that number is set to climb by a further 50% by 2030. The latest National Fiscal Outlook has warned about the rising cost of servicing that debt, but found Australia's long-term fiscal outlook is actually sustainable. A decision on a delayed $20 million gas project in Papua New Guinea will be made by the end of the year. One of the companies involved in the venture made the statement today. Oil and gas group Santos has partnered with a number of multinational energy giants on the project that will aim to develop two onshore gas fields 360 kilometres northwest of the capital, Port Moresby. Papua LNG would be the country's second operational LNG project. Australian Defence Force personnel have joined the search for a missing bushwalker whose last known location was in the New South Wales Southern Highlands a week ago. Lily Hooper has been missing in Natai National Park for 7 days and was last seen leaving a home in Oakdale to go hiking. She was reported missing by her family that evening when she failed to return. Around 200 emergency services personnel are searching land and sky for Lily using specialist resources, horses, dogs, helicopters and trail bikes. A new documentary is exploring the idea that dance floors are political spaces. Protest on the Dance Floor by Talia Little premieres tonight as part of the Melbourne Film Festival's Sovereign Shorts film collection. She told NIRS News how the idea came about.
4: A lot of the time in our lives, we don't really have a lot of control over what goes on as Aboriginal people, and being a DJ and, you know, playing on your country and being able to set the BPM and everyone's moving in the same way together, and we're sort of in control of that experience, felt really sovereign.
2: And showers developing in the southeast tomorrow, with wet weather also possible for the east coast. The Bureau of Meteorology's Sarah Scully has the forecast.
5: We have this tropical humidity streaming in from the Indian Ocean, being drawn into this trough and extending a cloud band across much of the country all the way into New South Wales. While onshore winds will see a few showers pepper the east coast, then down in the far southeast, a return of the wet and windy weather thanks to that trough. Then out in the far southwest, just a few isolated showers clearing later.
2: And taking a look at sport now in NRL, Craig Bellamy believes Melbourne's next coach should come from within the side, saying one of his assistants should eventually replace him at the Storm. Billy Slater's decision to stand down as Queensland's State of Origin coach has flung the spotlight onto Melbourne, with Bellamy expected to finish up next year.
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1: Yeah, you're with Hananigans on 95.1 2MIA FM, the local one. You just heard Murder on the Dance Floor by Royal Otis. We've got some more music coming up in a moment. You've got Alfie for the Hananigans, half of Hananigans at least. Nigel is in with our producer Kaz, just getting some realignment at realignment to his attitude. So hopefully we'll have him back on air next week. Keep listening here till six with Hananigans, and Mel with the Millennial Mix will be on from six. Next up, we've got Nick Cave and the Bad Seeds with Red Right Hand, followed by Pete Townshend with Let My Love Open the Door. You're with Hananigans on 2MIA FM.
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1: 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This is Alf. Nigel's tied up in some training. Hopefully he'll be back next week. You just heard We Will Rock You from Queen. Got some more music coming up now. Got Australian Crawl with Oh No, Not You Again. And it's followed by Sorrow by David Bowie. 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
1: 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And you just heard Chasing Cars by Snow Patrol. Now we've got some more music coming up. We've got Lord with Royals and Martin Plaza with Concrete and Clay. 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
1: This is Hananigans on 95.12 MIA FM. You're with Alf. Nigel couldn't make it in this evening. He was on some training with our producer, Kaz. Next 20 minutes, we've got some music lined up. And from 6, you'll have the millennial mix with Mel. So keep listening. Right now, you'll have The Kinks with You Really Got Me, followed by Joshua Catterson with Jesse. Thanks for listening in to Hananigans. We'll catch you next week, next Wednesday, 4 till 6.
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1: Hello, I'm Alyssa Delfs. The Greens disability spokesperson has condemned the passing of controversial changes to the National Disability Insurance Scheme. Labor and the Coalition came to an agreement to cut the NDIS in a bid to save billions of dollars over the next 4 years and to crack down on its misuse. But Jordan Stilljohn says today was a tough day to be the only physically disabled person in the Senate.
2: This bill will cost lives. We know that this bill will cost tens of thousands of jobs. Will transfer over 94 million hours of care that is currently funded onto the shoulders of family members who are already at burnout. Labour and the Liberals have got together in a room and they have decided to strip us of our rights, regardless of our safety or dignity.
1: Meanwhile, the Australian Council of Social Services says the passage of the bill puts people with a disability at risk of serious harm, jeopardising the support they need to live full, dignified lives. ACOS has slammed the legislation to cut the scheme, voicing concerns over bolstered powers for the NDIS minister to reduce funding in participants' plans, cap available supports, set pricing, and expand the use of automated decision-making. ACOS is also worried about how the bill enables automated decision-making across the scheme, including choices that require discretion and evaluative judgment. The Minister for Social Services has welcomed the AFL's decision to ban several players who were involved in an incident in Melbourne earlier this week. The club says it decided to sanction the five players in relation to breaches of club standards, not because of an ongoing police investigation. Tanya Plibersek told the ABC the club did the right thing.
3: Sporting codes, teams like the Swans have an incredibly important role in our community. They are the people who boys and young men look up to. They're heroes, they're role models. And I am really pleased to hear some of the measures that the club's taken today.
1: No arrests or charges have been laid in connection with the allegation. Meantime, Swans chairman Andrew Pridham says they take the issue very seriously.
4: The only way we can deal with it is to put our foot down incredibly hard, which we've done. As a football club, that is our business, and to effectively torpedo our season by making decisions such as this just tells you how seriously we've taken it.
1: And some parts of the country are facing an increased risk of bushfires ahead of spring, with below average rainfall creating dry conditions. Towns including those already ravaged by the Black Summer bushfires in Victoria's Far East, along with large sections of the Northern Territory, are most at risk in the coming months. That's according to the latest spring seasonal bushfire outlook. Australasian Fire Authority's Council Chief Executive Rob Webb explains to National Radio News which areas are vulnerable.
5: Coming back around into Queensland, the southern ranges of Queensland and into the northern ranges of New South Wales, there's some high fuel loads in those areas as well. So they're looking for a spring period that is above normal. Around into Victoria, we've got the southern fringes of the east, the central and the west, eastern parts of Tasmania and parts of Western Australia as well and northern South Australia. So.
1: And in sport news, halfback Jock Madden will return to West Tigers this week after he was forced to take an unforeseen break from rugby league. Madden, who will replace an injured Adam Dwehy in the number 7 jersey against the Sydney Roosters on Sunday, hasn't played for nearly a month. Madden was forced to take a break after he suffered an injury that formed a hematoma, requiring emergency surgery.
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1: From bush ballads to the latest country chart toppers, from Tanworth to Nashville, Good Morning Country will have you toe-tapping and boot-scootin' before you've downed your first cuppa. 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

Yeah, we got three tickets to the Brand Van concert happening this Monday night at the Pacific Palisades. Are you going to all in if you want to answer a couple of questions?

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Your home for the beats that keep you going all night long. More of the songs you love.

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1: Good evening. It's 8 o'clock, sorry. It's Michael Thompson here, and we're bringing you stuff again this Wednesday evening, a couple of hours of Australian stuff and bits and pieces and weird and wonderful and maybe not so weird and wonderful, but I have fun doing it, so I guess that's half a battle, eh? So we're going to start off with a couple of tracks. What else are we going to do? So from a band called Mother and Son, from a self-titled EP, this is a tune called Poor Old Albert. And then we're going to be following, or it will be followed by the Backsliders and a tune of theirs called Travelling Riverside Blues, and then Ruby Hunter, Kernock Boy, Kernock Girl. So stay, relax, and be wary of stuff.

That was the fantastic Ruby Hunter. And beautiful. Okay. I'm playing bits and pieces from everywhere. And next up is Ash Grunwald from an album he's called Give Signs. And the tune is Bottled Thunder.

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2: Just a reminder that you're listening to Stuff with me, Michael Thompson, and the tune we heard just before all the advertisements was Griffith's own queen of the jazz guitar. That's Hilary Geddes, and it's her quartet from her second album called Red Leaf, and the tune was called All That Glistens Is Not. Okay, so next up, I'm going to have a couple of tracks. First of all is Carice Eden from Things I've Done, and that's going to be followed by, that's the album, and the tune is called Something in the Water, and that's going to be followed by an absolute cracker of a band if you get to see them live, which I've been lucky enough to do. And the band's called Michelangelo and the Black Sea Gentlemen, and it's from their album called Journey Through the Land of Shadows, and the tune's called El Diablo. And just remember, this is Stuff on 2MIA FM, your local community radio.

Doesn't that sound absolutely amazing? That and when you see Michelangelo, he looks like an older version of what Elvis might have ended up look like. A fantastic show he puts on too. That's great. Right, so Michelangelo and the Black Sea Gentlemen. Here's a band called Fruit, and from their album Burn, this is the title track.

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1: I should have mentioned before, too, that song Burn by Fruit. Fruit's an all-female trio, and it's a throwback to the 60s glamour sound, pop sound, but that was fantastic. Beautiful voices. And that's what you get here on Stuff. You get all sorts of, probably an exaggeration to say beautiful music, but there's a whole lot of interesting, different, and all Australian music. So coming up next, I played this lady before from an album called Welcome to Bensville. This is Gemma and Good Times Back. And that's going to be followed, it's a request or a dedication to now. This is from a guy called George Christian, a descendant of Fletcher Christian of the Bounty fame. And it's called Bridal Track. So you'll hear Gemma followed by George Toofy Christian.

Sometimes there's gremlins in the studio. The beauty of that is, first of all, the people on Norfolk, lots of people on Norfolk Island are descendants of Fletcher Christian. And when the mutineers on the Bounty, they actually took island women with them. And so you end up with a lot of songs written in language, or sung in language, sorry. And George Christian wrote most of the tunes on that song he came to Australia to do a uni course, and that was his thesis, an album of songs, the history of Norfolk Island. Okay, from George Tufi Christian, now going to Casey Chambers, and from an EP called On a Bad Day. She sings a Paul Kelly song called Everything is Turning to White. This is Casey Chambers.

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1: Okay, that last tune was from a guy called Daniel Tumalaris, and it's... Free Dew is Deep. Or The Dew is Deep, sorry, can't read. And that tune was called Hooks. Now, this is an interesting collection of songs. It's called All at Sea, and it was a fundraiser for kids in need, and it's like an EP, but there's a couple of tracks on it, one of which I want to play. It's called Stay a While, and the tune's called Stained Heart, and it's written and sung by Natasha Bittercourt. So from this album, here we go. And, yeah, let's just play it, eh?

0: Apparently we were floating in the same boat.
1: I was thinking about the way home.
0: I had this grand idea that we would dance like newlyweds,
1: but light is close, and buy myself a black sheep. Who would guess?

0: Hi there. Yep. Lost in the netherworld. So before that was Eddie Ink from an album called Finally Landed, and that was his first album. Eddie's from Melbourne, and the tune was called Rooming House Blues. And preceding that was Painters and Doctors from their album called Kiss My Art, and that was a tune called Judas. What I try and do too in the Stuff show is to play some live music. So I'm going to play from an album called Finnan and Lang. That's Chris Finnan and Jeff Lang, and it's an album recorded live in the vineyard, and it's the Burge Family Vineyard in the Barossa Valley, and it's the Jimi Hendrix tune Are You Experienced. Then I'm going to play we'll surprise you.
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2: Okay, that's a pretty impressive version of I Experienced. And coming up now, this is from an album called Forever, and it's by the Australian, Central Australian band, the Warumpi Band. And they had a huge following, particularly in remote Australia, but also globally. And I don't know how long ago now, but when the band first got together, they were practicing, and someone recorded their practices and or the songs they were practicing. And so this is a couple of them. And this is going out to Damien, who requested some songs that I think he knows. And the rule is, for requests, it has to be an Australian band or Australian songs. That's my rule. Anyhow, the old Nat King Cole tune, Route 66, and then it was covered by the Rolling Stones. I think this is where the Warumpis learned it from. And secondly, we're going to hear It's All Over Now. So this is a Warumpi Band, and you're on 2MIA FM, The Stuff Show.

And sorry about the technology. I pressed the wrong button yet again. But what's really fantastic about that, those two songs, or that band, it's when they're practicing and just starting out. But and it was originally recorded on a cassette, okay? But what you're missing, sort of big boom sound, you just get the energy. I just think that's a fantastic. And there's an album. That all those cassette songs have been released on an album. So a vinyl album and a CD album. Anyhow, moving on. So from an album called Earth Music, which was a fundraiser or a lot of music to draw attention to the fact about Australia's lack of care for environment. And it was like similar to Triple J's Like a Virgin. And so there's some songs from bands, including, for example, Joe Camilleri does Gypsy Queen. The Killjoys do Flame Trees. But I'm going to play two songs from this album. One's from a band called Died Pretty. And this goes out to Anthony if he's listening. He asked to hear this. Well, he asked to hear the band, not necessarily this song. And the song's called Eternally Yours, and it's written by Ed Cooper when he was in the band Laughing Clowns. And that's going to be followed by The Falling Joys. And the tune they're covering is called Over Now, and it's from a band called Eastern Dark. So here's a couple of tunes, Australian bands from a while ago, but still pretty impressive, I reckon.

0: her all back, the way from Devon, from a happy, heart-shaped
1: face. You know, where we all drink tea and have funny accents.
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0: me,
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0: lover,
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1: Include the album of the month, Two Grass, with two songs from the world of bluegrass, and also the big.
0: The smell of it is
1: question.
0: Heavy. It is
1: the Country
0: charged
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Sorry about that. That's pressed the wrong button yet again. But that was Nick Cave and the Bad Seeds from the album called The Boatman's Call and Black Hair. All right. We're getting close to finishing up on the Stuff Show. And sorry, keep moving away from the microphone. So next up from a band called the band's called Penny and the Mystics, originally hail from the south coast of New South Wales, and it's their first, and I think only, album, or at least the first album anyhow, and the tune is Caring Type, Penny and the Mystics.

Righto, it's just about time for me to go. And just remember, if you want to get stuffed, listen to me Wednesday nights on 2MIA FM, your local community radio show. I'm going to go out with a song from the Pierce Brothers, Blind Boys Run, a song from their self-titled EP. Here we go. Till next time.

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1: That's what my conscience said. 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Now my conscience dead. Now the only guidance that I had is splattered on cement. 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Let me try to get and won't. 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
1: Here she comes. Should I talk to her now? Yes, it's now or never.

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1: Me not working hard. Yeah, right, picture that with a Kodak. Or better yet, go to Times Square, take a picture of me with a Kodak. Took my life from negative to positive, I just want y'all to know that. And tonight, let's enjoy life.

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1: Qu'est-ce que je vais te nommer?

0: I'm Debbie Russ with the BBC News. The Israeli military has confirmed for the first time that its troops opened fire on a car carrying the five-year-old Palestinian girl, Hend Rajab, who was killed with six relatives in Gaza in 2024. The IDF is opening a criminal investigation into their deaths and the killing of two paramedics sent to rescue her. A separate inquiry will examine the killing of 15 emergency and aid workers in Rafah last year. Our international editor, Jeremy Bowen, has more details.
1: In these particular cases, the evidence was so overwhelming that something really terrible had happened, that the Israelis had set about the ambulances and the ones that the little girl Hind Rajab was in a way that was not justified, it appeared, by any military necessity. And that's when the explanation put forward by soldiers started to unwind. But, you know, this is just a step in the process. It is not an admission of any kind of responsibility or guilt.
0: Israel's far-right National Security Minister Itamar Ben-Gvir has posted a video of himself online in which he shows an area under construction where what he calls terrorists will be put to death. Mr. Ben-Gvir spearheaded a recent law which makes hanging the default sentence in military courts for deadly terror attacks.
2: This is the structure. This is where terrorists will be put to death. Hanging rope, observation cells where victims of crime can watch. You'll see in the US, by the way, we're making what we promised happen. Look, some laughed and were disparaging, but the structure is starting to be built.
0: Warren Bull reporting. Archaeologists in Sri Lanka have found 17 gold-plated Buddha statues at a UNESCO World Heritage Site, believed to have been a monastery centuries ago. The small statues are estimated to be about 1,300 years old. And Barasanati Rajan has more details.
3: The rare find came during excavations of a rampart of the Abhayagiri temple complex in the central Sri Lankan town of Anuradhapura, an ancient capital of the island nation. An official said this was the most significant discovery in the archaeologically protected area in more than three decades. Officials said further testing was required to determine the historical period the statues belonged to. The heritage site is believed to have been a monastery more than 2,000 years ago.
0: President Trump says he expects to meet North Korean leader this year in what would be their first encounter of his second term. The comments come hours after Kim Jong-un's sister, Kim Yo-jong, said she knew nothing of Mr. Trump's claim that the two leaders had been in contact. She said their personal relationship remained good, but accused Washington of continuing a hostile policy towards Pyongyang. World News from the BBC. Liberia's former vice president, Jewel Howard Taylor, has reported to police for questioning after being named a person of interest in an investigation into a multi-million dollar cocaine seizure. She was stopped as she prepared to fly to Ghana and told to report to police headquarters. No charges against her have been announced. The US pharma giants Moderna and Merck say the trial of a personalized vaccine treatment has shown signs of preventing skin cancer from returning and spreading to other parts of the body. The news has sent shares in both firms soaring. Thomas Becker has more details.
4: The treatment consists of a combination of an mRNA vaccine and immunotherapy. It is based on the same technology behind the COVID-19 vaccines and works by completely removing a patient's tumour through surgery and finding a unique mutational fingerprint. This is then used to teach the body to make specific proteins to fight the return of melanoma. Scientists have been working for years on developing mRNA treatments against cancer. This is the first time research has shown positive results in a late-stage trial.
0: The Australian tennis star Nick Kyrgios has been provisionally suspended after testing positive for cocaine. The former Wimbledon finalist provided a sample at the Mallorca Open in June, which contained traces of the drug. The International Tennis Integrity Agency says Kyrgios has been suspended since the 4th of August and has not appealed. Kyrgios says he made a huge mistake and takes full responsibility. Astronomers have discovered what they describe as the fastest star ever observed in our galaxy. The star, which is travelling at 25,000 kilometres a second, is orbiting the supermassive black hole at the heart of the Milky Way. Scientists say its proximity to that, rather than its speed, means they can use it as a probe to visualise how gravity is acting on space and time. BBC News.
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Good morning, and a very big welcome to Good Morning Country, coming to you on the Community Radio Network. And we're broadcasting throughout Australia through your local community radio station. I'm Heather Farrell, broadcasting from my hometown of Horsham, here in the heart of the Wimmera region of Western Victoria. If you take a look on the map, we're about halfway between Melbourne and Adelaide on the main Western Highway. It's Thursday morning. Yes, Thursday morning comes around quickly, doesn't it? 20th of August 2026. And I certainly hope you're waking up to a ripper day. Our CD giveaway competition today is for Terry Bennett's album A Bushman's Farewell. And yes, it was an album of the week just a couple of weeks ago, so very hot off the press. I'll let you know when we open up that competition line for A Bushman's Farewell by Terry Bennett. But just so you've got it, the number for Thursdays only is 0447 349 055. No calls just yet. And in all 22 minutes' time, we've got the Rural Livestock Report coming up. So got a little bit to do this morning, but predominantly it's mainly all music. And talking music, there's a track I always start with of a Thursday morning. It's called My Old Friend by Gina Jeffries and Tanya Kernighan. And welcome to all our old friends.

Vaping is everywhere these days, but how much do we really know about what it's doing to our bodies? I'm Dr. Jody Moller, and I research vaping and its effects on the human body. Can vaping really help people quit cigarettes? What are the health risks? And what don't we know yet? Science helps us move beyond opinions and towards evidence that gives us answers to these questions. There are 2,500 events this National Science Week. 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

Felicity Urquhart and Josh Cunningham there with Joy Roller. We had Heaven Is My Woman's Love by Cold Joy and our opening track, My Old Friend by Gina Jeffries and Tanya Kernaghan. Coming up next, the French Family Band with Just a Little Love. And it wouldn't be nice if this whole world could spread just a little bit more love.

Well, that was Sarah Stora with Under Darwin Stars. We had Jed and Judy Hintz prior to that with Old Gumtree Waltz. And the French Family Band with Just a Little Love. Coming up very shortly, we've got the Rural Livestock Report. And after the Rural Livestock Report, it's back to more music on Good Morning Country.

Welcome to your daily market update powered by Auctions Plus, Australia's largest ag marketplace. I'm Sam McDonald with today's report. Sheep numbers at Forbes lifted this week with agents yarding 41,300 head. Lamb numbers increased to 32,400 and quality was similar to that of the previous sale. There was good numbers of finished trade and export lambs available along with a handy penning of merinos. The usual buyers were present and competing in a cheaper market. There was 4,600 new season lambs penned, and these sold from $260 to $300 a head. Old lambs slipped $4 to $8 a head, with trade weights selling from $252 to $300 a head. Heavies to 26 kilos sold from $290 to $320, with export lambs receiving from $318 to $413 a head. Carcass prices averaged $1,075 to $1,214 per kilo. Merino lambs ranged from $220 to $286 a head. Cattle numbers at CTLX Carcall lifted by 700 for a mixed quality yarding. There were more cattle in better condition, but there was also a plainer tail. Feeders were well supplied and there was a good selection of trade cattle. Grown steers and bullocks were limited and there was only a small run of prime heavy grown heifers. Around 350 cows were penned. Added competition on heavy feeders made them stronger in an otherwise cheaper market. Weaner steers were 10 cents softer, reaching 595 cents, and heifers lost 5 cents, topping at 505 cents per kilo. The medium weight feeder steers were 11 cents on average softer, with better shaped steers selling from 486 to 577 cents, and the heavy feeder were 10 to 15 cents stronger and ranged from 500 to 573 cents per kilo. Medium weight heifers were 20 cents softer, ranging from 451 to 525 cents, and the heavy weights were firm, reaching 530 cents per kilo. Most of the trade cattle ranged between 460 and 480 cents per kilo. Grown steers and bullocks lost 3 cents and sold from 430 to 460 cents, and the prime grown heavy heifers were firm to 5 cents softer, ranging from 430 to 455 cents per kilo. The cows were back 3 to 5 cents, with heavy weights selling from 375 to 412 cents. And the lean two-score cows selling from 320 to 381 cents. For cows, back to the paddock. That concludes today's market update brought to you by Auctions Plus, dedicated to connecting ag.

0: Good morning and welcome back to Good Morning Country, coming to you on the Community Radio Network. I'm Heather Farrell, broadcasting out of Horsham in Western Victoria this morning. And it is Thursday, the 20th of August, and I certainly hope as you wake up around Australia that you're waking up to a fantastic day. We've got our CD giveaway competition today, and it's an album that we recently had as our album of the week. It's by Terry Bennett's and it's called A Bushman's Farewell. Now, no calls just yet, but I will give you the number that you need to dial for Thursdays only. And it is a different number to the rest of the working week. So that number is 0447 349 055. Please, no calls just yet. We've got plenty of work to do this morning. We've got a little bit of catching up to do and some sponsor announcements that, while she hasn't been able to put to air due to his computer issues, so we'll do that bit of a catch up and then we will be all music. So yeah, let's get this jukebox cranked up and let's get moving.
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2: 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I'm Professor Jason Sharples, and my work with fire and the environment follows on from what Indigenous Australians have been doing for thousands of years. 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

Troy Cassadale, Things I Carry Around. And we started out the bracket with Patsy and Dave, and this one featured James Blundell and called I'm Suddenly Old. I'm going to play two in a row with the same subject matter coming up next. First one's by Craig Lloyd and it's called Little Country Store, and it features Marilyn Carter.

Norma O'Hara Murphy with Drifting Down the Darling, and we had our two songs about the old-fashioned corner stores, and the first one was called Little Country Store by Craig Lloyd, and it featured Marilyn Carter. Second one was The Corner Store by Justin Landers. Just a reminder of the phone number for our album of the week. Sorry, it's actually a CD giveaway competition today. It is an album that was an album of the week a couple of weeks ago. Terry Bennett's new album, A Bushman's Farewell. And the phone number for that giveaway is 0447 349 055. No calls just yet. Please wait until we give you that cue to call in around about 40 minutes' time. If you're leaving us at the top of the hour to go to local programming, make sure you tune in again tomorrow morning when Kevin Walsh will be your host, and he'll be broadcasting from the bunker at Harrington in New South Wales. To take us up to the next lot of news and weather, it's Alan Jackson and Who's Cheating Who.

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2: Good morning, I'm Laura Devoy. The Israel Defence Forces has ruled out criminal wrongdoing in a strike on a World Central Kitchen convoy in Gaza in 2024. Australian Zomi Frankham and six other aid workers were killed in the strike. In a statement, the IDF says it mistakenly believed the vehicles contained Hamas military operatives. It says notwithstanding serious failures in the process that led to the assessment, the decisions of the commanders did not raise reasonable suspicion of criminal misconduct. Gambling advertisements on television will be limited to 3 per hour between 5 a.m. and 8:30 p.m., will be banned on player jerseys and in stadiums, and users will be able to opt out of seeing them online altogether. Labor's contentious gambling reforms have passed federal parliament. A report by former Labor MP Peter Murphy, who died in 2023, recommended a total ban on wagering ads and inducements, neither of which was included in this legislation. Solar, wind power and a battery boom are pushing wholesale power prices down across most Australian states, according to a new report. But overnight energy prices remain high in many regions and could rise if new generation and storage projects do not arrive in time to replace closing coal plants. The Australian Energy Regulator released its annual electricity market report today, which recommended changes for both consumers and the government to keep power prices down. It follows record-breaking adoption of rooftop solar and household batteries in Australia. Thousands of music lovers from around Australia are descending on outback New South Wales despite heavy rain and storms in the area. Alyssa Delfs has more.
3: The Mundi Plains will be alive with music and packed with festival goers who have gathered despite the rain for the annual Mundi Bash. The event attracts punters from around the country to the pop-up town of Mundiville, 40 kilometres north of Broken Hill in far west New South Wales, with many camping for the duration of the bash or staying in Broken Hill and Silverton. 22 Australian acts will perform, including Hot Potato Band and Jessica Mowboy, who are making their debuts at the event, with many returnees also taking the stage.
2: Meantime, organisers say the rain has forced them to limit the number of patrons. In a statement, Greg Donovan said the rain experienced over an 11-day period is close to and will likely exceed the all-time record for Broken Hill, and the site is not able to accommodate all campers and attendees. Archaeologists in Sri Lanka have found 17 gold-plated Buddha statues at a UNESCO World Heritage site believed to have been a monastery centuries ago. The BBC's Enbarasan Etharajan has more details.
4: The rare find came during excavations of a rampart of the Abhayagiri temple complex in the central Sri Lankan town of Anuradhapura, an ancient capital of the island nation. An official said this was the most significant discovery in the archaeologically protected area in more than 3 decades. Officials said further testing was required to determine the historical period the statues belonged to. The heritage site is believed to have been a monastery more than 2,000 years ago.
2: Turning to sport, in tennis, Nick Kyrgios has been provisionally suspended after testing positive to cocaine at an ATP event in Spain in June. In a statement on social media, Kyrgios said he made a mistake and took full responsibility for it. Cocaine is banned in competition under the tennis anti-doping program, and provisional suspensions are mandatory for positive tests.
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Good morning and welcome to Good Morning Country, coming to you on the Community Radio Network through your local community radio station. I'm Heather Farrell and Good Morning Country, coming to you from my hometown of Horsham in Western Victoria. It's Thursday morning, the 20th of August 2026. In around about half an hour's time, we will have our feature CD giveaway competition. And this morning, the album is A Bushman's Farewell, and it's by Terry Bennett. And we did have it as our album of week just a couple of weeks ago, so it's very hot off the press. Phone number for Thursdays only is 0447 349 055. Please wait until I give you that cue to call and let you know when that competition line is open. But right now, time to find out what the weather's doing from all around this great country of ours.

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1: And we begin with some major centres as we normally do. Brisbane, top of 23 degrees predicted today with a shower or two. Sydney, also 23 but partly cloudy. Canberra, 17 with showers increasing. Melbourne, 18 with a shower or two. Hobart, also 18 but a possible shower there. Adelaide, shower or two, 18. Perth, partly cloudy, 21. Alice Springs, 30 degrees and mostly sunny. Off to Queensland now, Cairns, 26 with a shower or two. Townsville, also 26 but mostly sunny. Mackay, 23 and mostly sunny. Rockhampton, partly cloudy, 26. Hervey Bay, 22 with a shower or two. And Gander, 24 with a shower or two. In New South Wales, Armidale, morning frost, minus one overnight and partly cloudy. Orange, 14 with showers increasing. Yass, 17 with showers increasing. Young, also 17, showers and a possible storm there. Cooma, 16 with a shower or two. Batemans Bay and Bega can both expect a top of 22 degrees and a shower or two. In Griffith, showers with a storm clearing and a top of 17. In Victoria, Mildura, 19, partly cloudy. Swan Hill, partly cloudy, 18. Shepparton, shower or two, 17. Bairnsdale, 19 with showers. And Warrnambool, 15 with showers increasing. In South Australia, Mount Gambier, 15 with showers. Port Pirie and Ceduna both expecting a top of 19 degrees and a sunny day in both centres. Tasmania, Newbina 16 and partly cloudy, Huonville 17 with a shower or two, and Oatlands 16 with a shower or two. In the Northern Territory, Darwin 33 and sunny. In Western Australia, Albany 17 with a possible shower, Bunbury shower or two 18, Karratha sunny and 30, Newman partly cloudy and 29, Kununurra 36 degrees and sunny, and Broome 29 and sunny. And here in Horsham we're expecting 15 degrees and showers. And that's your roundup of the weather from all around this great country of ours.
2: 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I'm Professor Jason Sharples. I'm a Bundjalung man, and I'm also a scientist. 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This National Science Week, find your connection to science and get involved with an event near you. 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

bag and gear guarded by a faithful healer dog. He wore a shirt that would blind you and a rumpled ringer's hat. This old man was country.

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And I wondered if the battler would ever be again. His pride for his country rang true in every song. And I wondered if the chips were down, I would be as strong.

Dean Perrott with Where Country Is. We had Terry Gordon prior to that with Born to be a Rolling Stone. And we started out with Diane Lindsay with What's a Bush Ballad. Coming up next, we've got Cliff Berry. And this one's called Rex Dulles Wrote Old Wallerawang.

It's only some saddles and gear, covered by layers of cobwebs and the dust of so many years. It's only the wheel of a buggy. It's only a condamine belt.

shed from some other time, where the hammer still sits on the anvil. I wonder how long has it been since horseshoes were forged by the blacksmith. Progress has frozen the same. It's only a battered old quart pot. It's only some saddles and gear covered by layers.

Peter Coad with The Old Shed, and prior to that it was Cliff Berry with Rex Dallas wrote Old Wallerawang. Well, just a reminder that the phone number for our Thursday morning CD giveaway competition is 0447 349 055. No calls just yet, and if you did miss that number, make sure you've got your pen and paper handy, because I will give it to you another couple of times before we open up that competition line. But right now, to take us up to the next lot of news and weather, it's Ernie Constance, and this one's called The Bush Has Had Enough.

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2: Good morning, I'm Laura Devoy. The Israel Defence Forces has ruled out criminal wrongdoing in a strike on a World Central Kitchen convoy in Gaza in 2024. Australian Zomi Frankham and six other aid workers were killed in the strike. In a statement, the IDF says it mistakenly believed the vehicles contained Hamas military operatives. It says notwithstanding serious failures in the process that led to the assessment, the decisions of the commanders did not raise reasonable suspicion of criminal misconduct. Gambling advertisements on television will be limited to three per hour between 5 a.m. and 8:30 p.m., will be banned on player jerseys and in stadiums, and users will be able to opt out of seeing them online altogether. Labor's contentious gambling reforms have passed federal parliament. A report by former Labor MP Peter Murphy, who died in 2023, recommended a total ban on wagering ads and inducements, neither of which was included in this legislation. Solar, wind power and a battery boom are pushing wholesale power prices down across most Australian states, according to a new report. But overnight energy prices remain high in many regions and could rise if new generation and storage projects do not arrive in time to replace closing coal plants. The Australian Energy Regulator released its annual electricity market report today, which recommended changes for both consumers and the government to keep power prices down. It follows record-breaking adoption of rooftop solar and household batteries in Australia. Thousands of music lovers from around Australia are descending on outback New South Wales despite heavy rain and storms in the area. Alyssa Delfs has more.
3: The Mundi Plains will be alive with music and packed with festival goers who have gathered despite the rain for the annual Mundi Bash. The event attracts punters from around the country to the pop-up town of Mundiville, 40 kilometres north of Broken Hill in far west New South Wales, with many camping for the duration of the bash or staying in Broken Hill and Silverton. 22 Australian acts will perform, including Hot Potato Band and Jessica Malboy, who are making their debuts at the event, with many returnees also taking the stage.
2: Meantime, organisers say the rain has forced them to limit the number of patrons. In a statement, Greg Donovan said the rain experienced over an 11-day period is close to and will likely exceed the all-time record for Broken Hill, and the site is not able to accommodate all campers and attendees. Archaeologists in Sri Lanka have found 17 gold-plated Buddha statues at a UNESCO World Heritage site believed to have been a monastery centuries ago. The BBC's Enbarasan Etharajan has more details.
4: The rare find came during excavations of a rampart of the Abhayagiri temple complex in the central Sri Lankan town of Anuradhapura, an ancient capital of the island nation. An official said this was the most significant discovery in the archaeologically protected area in more than three decades. Officials said further testing was required to determine the historical period the statues belonged to. The heritage site is believed to have been a monastery more than 2,000 years ago.
2: Turning to sport, in tennis, Nick Kyrgios has been provisionally suspended after testing positive to cocaine at an ATP event in Spain in June. In a statement on social media, Kyrgios said he made a mistake and took full responsibility for it. Cocaine is banned in competition under the tennis anti-doping program, and provisional suspensions are mandatory for positive tests.
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good morning and a very big welcome to Good Morning Country. I'm Heather Farrell, Good Morning Country, coming to you today from my hometown of Horsham in Western Victoria. And I certainly hope that as you're waking up around Australia, that you're going to have a wonderful day ahead of you. Our CD giveaway competition will follow shortly. You'll get your chance to win Terry Bennett's new album, A Bushman's Farewell. If you happen to have that pen and paper handy, today's competition number is 0447 349 055. No calls right now. I will give you that cue to call just a bit later on. But right now, let's see what the weather's doing from all around Australia.

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1: Let's begin with the major centres. Brisbane's expecting a high of 23 degrees and a shower or two. Sydney, 23 and partly cloudy. Canberra, 17 with showers increasing. Melbourne, 18 with a shower or two. Hobart, also 18, but a possible shower there. Adelaide, another one with 18, shower or two. Perth, 21 and partly cloudy. Alice Springs, 30 and mostly sunny. Off to Queensland now. Cairns, 26 with a shower or two. Townsville, mostly sunny, 26. Mackay, mostly sunny, 23. Rockhampton, partly cloudy, 26. Hervey Bay, 22 with a shower or two. Gander, 24 with a shower or two. Off to New South Wales now. Armidale, 18. Morning frost with minus one overnight. Partly cloudy day. Orange, 14 with showers increasing. Yes, 17 with showers increasing. Young, 17, showers, possible storm. In Cooma, a shower or two, top of 16. Batemans Bay and Bega, both expecting a top of 22 degrees and a shower or two. Griffith, 17 showers with a storm clearing. Off to Victoria now, Mildura, 19 and partly cloudy. Swan Hill, 18 and partly cloudy. Shepparton, 17 with a shower or two. Bairnsdale, 19 with showers. Warrnambool, 15 with showers increasing. In South Australia, Mount Gambier, 15 with showers. Port Pirie and Ceduna, both expecting a sunny day and a top of 19 degrees at both centres. Off to Tasmania now, Newbina, 16 and partly cloudy. Huonville, 17 with a shower or two. And Oatlands, 16 with a shower or two. Off to the Northern Territory now, Darwin, 33 and sunny. In Western Australia, Albany, 17 with a possible shower. Bunbury, 18 with a shower or two. Karratha, 30 and sunny. Newman, 29 and partly cloudy. Kununurra, 36 and sunny. And Broome, also sunny, but a top of 29 there. And here in Horsham, we're expecting a top of 15 degrees and showers. And that's your roundup of the weather from all around this great country of ours.
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1: Time now to find out a little bit more about the CD that we are promoting today. It's Terry Bennett's album, A Bushman's Farewell. The phone number you need to dial to enter that competition is 0447 349 055. No calls just yet. Please wait till I open up that competition line. But right now, take it away, Walshy.
3: Our CD giveaway this morning comes from Terry Bennett's. It's his latest release. It is a 12-track album entitled A Bushman's Farewell. Terry, who's been in the music industry for a whole lot of years, has reached the benchmark. And we'll feature the title of the album. We'll feature another one of the co-writes he has on the album. But folks, if you're inquiring about Terry Bennett's music, you can get it by going to email terrybennettsmusic@gmail.com, or he has a website, all the W's, terrybennettsmusic.com. There is a phone number. You need to get hold of that. You give me a call in the final hour of Good Morning Country when Walshy on the wireless is on. In the meantime, here's that double play from Terry Bennett's.

But determination drives him as he heads out in the bush again. His wife and mates are there with him to make sure his wish comes true. To touch again the red earth

0: 0457 349 055. Competition line is now open. Coming up next, we've got a track by Darren Coggan, and this one features Jenny Kane. It's called First Light.
1: May we find each other at first light. Let it shine between us with God's grace. Yesterday fades away, disappears without a trace at first light.

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0: to her, he really is there.
1: Well, that was Alan Caswell with There's Nobody There. If your local station is leaving us to go to local programming at the top of the hour, thank you for joining us for Good Morning Country this morning. And please join Kevin Walsh tomorrow morning when he hosts From the Bunker at Harrington. There's just under 4 minutes to get your entry in for our CD giveaway. The number 0447 349 055. Coming up next, it's Sally Jane with Fishing Taught Me Patience.

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2: Good morning, I'm Laura Devoy. The federal government says it's outraged the Israeli government has decided not to pursue criminal proceedings against those responsible for killing Zomi Frankem and her World Central Kitchen colleagues. The aid workers were killed in Israeli strikes on a convoy in Gaza in 2024. Overnight, the Israel Defence Forces said it mistakenly believed the vehicles contained Hamas military operatives, but found the decisions of the commanders did not raise reasonable suspicion of criminal misconduct. In a statement issued this morning, Foreign Minister Penny Wong said the decision falls far short of the accountability Australia expects. Gaming platform Roblox has committed to implementing a range of measures to protect children online from grooming, sexual exploitation and abuse. eSafety says earlier this year it identified gaps in Roblox's safety systems, which allowed adults to send connection requests to children and no option to restrict visibility of children's profiles and biographies. The regulator says while Roblox believes it is meeting its obligations under the Online Safety Act, it has committed to strengthening the settings of children's accounts and preventing adults from contacting unknown children without parental consent. Prosecutors will argue the sentence handed to Aaron Patterson for three counts of murder and one of attempted murder was manifestly inadequate. Patterson was sentenced to life in prison with a non-parole period of 33 years after a jury found her guilty of murdering three relatives and attempting to murder a fourth by feeding them a meal containing death cap mushrooms. Yesterday, the Victorian Court of Appeal heard from Patterson's lawyers, who argued she'd suffered a miscarriage of justice. Today, it'll hear from prosecutors who are appealing the sentence. New data shows a drop in daily smoking rates. According to the Australian Institute of Health and Welfare, 8.3% of people smoked tobacco daily in 2022-23. Last year, that figure was down to 5.6%. The latest National Drug Strategy Household Survey also found a third of people who smoke purchased illicit tobacco in the past 3 months. Australia is turning yellow today to support life-saving cancer research. David Wilson reports.
3: Today marks the 40th Daffodil Day. Run by the Cancer Council, the event sees Australians don yellow daffodils as a symbol of hope, resilience and progress. It also raises money for vital cancer research, support services and patient care. Events are being held across the country and more than 9,000 people are set to participate in the Daffodil Dip, that is going for an early morning swim at the beach or in a pool. The Cancer Council says investment in research help fund advancements in cancer prevention, screening and treatment, which have increased survival rates from 46% in the late 1980s to around 72% today.
2: Astronomers have discovered what they describe as the fastest star ever observed in our galaxy. The BBC's Paddy Maguire has the story.
4: The star, which is travelling at 25,000 kilometres a second, about 100,000 times faster than a commercial jet, is orbiting the supermassive black hole at the heart of the Milky Way. Scientists say its unusual proximity to that, rather than its speed, means they can use it as a probe to visualise how gravity is acting on space and time. Black holes, which lurk at the centre of almost every large galaxy, have a gravitational pull so strong not even light can escape. The researchers hope this star may reveal more about their enigmatic dominance in the universe.
2: Turning to sports, Socceroo Nishan Belupele is heading to Europe. The 25-year-old is transferring from Melbourne Victory to FC Ingolstadt in Germany.
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2: Good morning, I'm Laura Devoy. The Foreign Minister will summon Israel's ambassador to Australia after the Israel Defence Forces decided not to pursue criminal proceedings against those responsible for strikes on aid workers in Gaza 2 years ago. Australian Zomi Frankham was among seven World Central Kitchen workers killed in the strikes. Overnight, the IDF said it mistakenly believed the vehicles contained Hamas military operatives. In a statement, Penny Wong said Australia was outraged by the findings. She says she has directed Australia's ambassador to Israel to convey the government's views directly to Israel. The Commonwealth National Preventive Mechanism has raised concerns about the detention of children at Villawood Immigration Detention Centre. The NPM visited the facility in Sydney in March. In a statement, the Commonwealth Ombudsman says his key concerns include insufficient staffing, hazardous deterioration and disrepair of the built environment, and seemingly free movement of illicit substances. Ian Anderson says he was also worried about children's access to education and the impact of prolonged detention on their well-being. He has made 15 recommendations. The Australian Energy Regulator says growing wind, solar and battery supply helped ease pressure in the energy market. The latest electricity market performance report found wholesale prices fell across all national electricity market regions last year. It says new entry and more diverse ownership of generation is improving competition, but pressures remain at certain times of the day and in particular regions. The regulator's Jared Ball says batteries are increasingly shaping wholesale prices, but a will not resolve every pressure in the market. A new program for children in youth detention centres aims to help them express themselves through song. The Hear Me Out Music Behind Bars program from the Australian Children's Music Foundation will be undertaking workshops to help children process their experiences by writing music. It begins next month at Cobham Youth Justice Centre in Western Sydney. Speaking to National Radio News, General Manager Francis Georgeson explains the benefits of music for those in youth detention.
3: Through the power of songwriting and putting words on the paper, through that we believe that they're able to work through some of the issues that they've got and the life that they've had and be able to look at that from in a different way, and then that could hopefully provide a pathway through to a better life for them.
2: Chinese state media says a space startup company has successfully recovered the first stage of a reusable rocket on land for the first time. The rocket was launched on Wednesday morning. Its booster then made a controlled descent to a landing site. The BBC's Enbarasin Ithirajan has more details.
4: State media described the recovery as a major breakthrough in China's reusable rocket technology. Landspace now joins Elon Musk's SpaceX and Jeff Bezos' Blue Origin as the only private companies to have landed an orbital-class booster. Space experts say the ability to return, recover and reuse a booster is crucial to reduce costs and make it easier to put satellites into orbit.
2: Turning to sport, in tennis, Nick Kyrgios has been provisionally suspended after testing positive to cocaine at an ATP event in Spain in June. In a statement on social media, Kyrgios said he made a mistake and took full responsibility for it. Cocaine is banned in competition under the tennis anti-doping program, and provisional suspensions are mandatory for positive tests.
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2: Good morning, I'm Laura Devoy. The foreign minister says it's especially insulting Israel announced its decision not to pursue criminal proceedings against those responsible for a deadly strike on aid workers on World Humanitarian Day. Australian Zomi Frankham was among the seven World Central Kitchen workers killed in the strike in Gaza in 2024. Overnight, the Israel Defence Forces said it mistakenly believed the vehicles contained Hamas military operatives, but found the decisions of the commanders did not raise reasonable suspicion of criminal misconduct. In a statement, Penny Wong says the government is outraged and she has summoned Israel's ambassador. eSafety says it has secured a court-enforceable undertaking from Roblox to do more to protect children from grooming and sexual exploitation. The online safety regulator says it identified gaps in Roblox's safety systems earlier this year, which allowed adults to send connection requests to children and had no option to restrict visibility of children's profiles and biographies. eSafety says while Roblox believes it is meeting its obligations under the Online Safety Act, it has committed to some changes. Commissioner Julie Inman-Grant told the ABC Roblox has 3 months to make those changes.
3: That's when we can take them to court. And these are subject to fines under our standards of up to $100 million. Obviously, a court-enforced one. I don't think we'll get there. Mm-hmm. I do want to say that our dialogue with Roblox has been constructive.
2: The federal government's gambling reforms have passed the parliament with the support of the coalition. Debate in the Senate began after 5 p.m. yesterday, with a vote occurring after 9. The legislation passed without amendments. It will see gambling advertisements on television limited to 3 per hour between 5 a.m. and 8:30 p.m. and an opt-out register for online ads. Victoria's Premier is expected to call a Royal Commission into the construction sector today. The state's cabinet will approve the terms of reference at a meeting this morning. Staying in Victoria, doctors at several major hospitals will walk off the job for 4 hours this afternoon. The Victorian branch of the Australian Medical Association says after months of negotiations, the state government still has not made an acceptable offer that properly recognises the work and contribution of public hospital doctors. Emergency department doctors and those in other critical services will not take part in the strike. British media is reporting the Duke and Duchess of Sussex are moving back to the UK. Prince Harry and Meghan left the UK in early 2020 after stepping back from royal duties. They lived in Canada for a short time before settling in the US state of California. Reports suggest they'll make the move back this month, with their children set to start at a British school in September. Australians are being encouraged to support life-saving cancer research. David Wilson reports.
4: Today marks the 40th Daffodil Day. Run by the Cancer Council, the event sees Australians don yellow daffodils as a symbol of hope, resilience and progress. It also raises money for vital cancer research, support services and patient care. Events are being held across the country and more than 9,000 people are set to participate in the Daffodil Dip, that is going for an early morning swim at the beach or in a pool. The Cancer Council says investment in research help fund advancements in cancer prevention, screening and treatment, which have increased survival rates from 46% in the late 1980s to around 72% today.
2: Turning to sport, Socceroo Nishan Volupele is heading to Europe. The 25-year-old is transferring from Melbourne Victory to FC Ingolstadt in Germany.
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6: An update of the weather for Thursday, the 20th of August. Today's maximum is 17 degrees Celsius with a minimum of 7 degrees Celsius. At the moment, we're sitting on 14 degrees Celsius. It's going to be cloudy with a very high chance of rain, becoming less likely in the evening, a thunderstorm likely during the morning and afternoon, light winds becoming north to northwesterly 15 to 25 kilometres an hour in the morning, then becoming light in the evening. For tomorrow, Friday, the 21st of August, the expected maximum is 18 degrees Celsius with a minimum of 7 degrees Celsius. It's going to be partly cloudy with a slight chance of a shower, most likely in the morning, the chance of morning fog and light winds. For Saturday, the 22nd of August, the expected maximum is 17 degrees Celsius with a minimum of 4 degrees Celsius. Again, partly cloudy, the chance of morning fog, light winds becoming southwesterly 15 to 20 kilometres an hour during the day, then becoming light during the afternoon. That is an update of the weather for 2MIA 95.1, the local one here in Griffith at 9:06 a.m.
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6: Good morning, everyone, and welcome to the Thursday morning edition of the Weekday Music Mix. 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People around this area come to Griffith for their cancer treatment, and you have people from Lake Ajeligo, you have people from Hay, people from Narandra, Leeton, all the local area, Ardlethan. You really need to have some accommodation for these people, particularly if they're very, very unwell when they're having their treatment. Okay. In this first bracket, Smokey with O'Carroll and Keith Urban with Arms of Mary.

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Okay, in this bracket we've got Van Morrison with Brown Eyed Girl, Sting with Fields of Gold, Kid Rock and Sheryl Crow with Pitcher, and Billy Joe Spears with Blanket on the Ground.

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2: Good morning, I'm Laura Devoy. The federal government says it's outraged Israel won't pursue criminal proceedings against those responsible for a deadly strike on aid workers in Gaza.